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0: 2003, ein Hit für Boomkat, The Reckoning auf Radio 1. Und das hier Frisches von Joshua Idehan. Could be forever.
1: Hold the elevator for the older. I live three floors up, he's one over. Best order of business. How's the niece, sir? How's the missus? It's hard on the bends, my lad, but it still go the distance. Nobody tells you true love comes with a cost. My darling has the wanderlust. Itchy feet, but her head's gone soft. 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

0: search for this spot. 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
1: Well, I've never fished here. I've caught multiple fish in Gravenberg.
0: Well, I never did catch fish.
1: Oh,
0: what the fuck?
1: Multiple fish in Gravenberg. 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

She looks at the children, tears in her eyes. 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

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Love is the way that we should go. Do we need to have a mansion just to feel we have a home? Do I have to have a kingdom, love, just to put you on a throne?